0: Top 6 at 6, number 5, that's Alex Warren, Ordinary. Today's most requested songs, let's go. Here is Homewrecker. 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
1: 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I Knew It, I Knew You from Toy Story 5.
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Okay, tomorrow, though, tomorrow we get new music from her. Taylor Swift with Opalite. She is teaming up with Disney and made a song for the new Toy Story movie that comes out later this month. But tomorrow we get her new song. Cannot wait. My name's Amanda. Welcome to Thursday. Hey, that weekend looking so good, and it's almost here.

0: That guy right there, Sean Desmond, will be at the Saskatoon X later in July. That's Sean Desmond. Hey, it's Amanda. Today is one of those national days that's worth celebrating. I mean, there is nothing better in life than cheese.
1: It ain't easy being cheesy.
0: Am I right? So let's talk about cheese and maybe throw some cheesy jokes out there. Text me. Keep your friends.

0: There is the biggest song right there. Number one on your SK20, Olivia Dean's Man I Need. Hey, it's Amanda. Thank you, Harper, for calling in. What do you want to hear?
1: Can you play Michael Jackson?
0: Absolutely. Have you seen the new movie?
1: Yeah. Oh, I love it. It's my favorite movie right now.
0: We have been hearing nothing but great reviews.

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0: good. Love singing along to that one. Hey, it's Amanda.
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we're going to dance it out with Gaga. Hey, it's Amanda. School year is wrapping up. I guess 92% of us are already in summer mode. But before you know it, in the next couple weeks, grad ceremonies will be taking over the city. You'll see beautiful gowns, all the pictures happening in the parks. But before that happens, we want to award one teacher in the city the title of being the Teacher of the Year for 2026. So go nominate your teacher now. There's only a couple days left. And we'll send them packing for the summer with an incredible prize pack full of rest and relaxation. This is Untrix, one of the most loved songs. Golden.

0: feature pick.
1: And we got brand new Justin Bieber. Now, this could be the biggest song from his Swag 2 album. It's pretty popular. It's called Speed Demon, and it is full of the self-affirmations. Having confidence in yourself and to let the haters go.

0: that is the newest from Justin Bieber, Speed Demon, the most popular song so far from his new album, Swag 2. And what do you think? It's just a feature pick. We're not too sure if we're going to keep it or keep playing it more. April, she's saying it really sounds like he has found his happiness. And I just love that new Justin Bieber song. Please keep playing it. Michaela, she texted and she said, that is the most epic cruising song. Yes, please get it on the list. Getting a lot of positive feedback for it. What do you think? Text me. Let's be friends. By the way, speaking of Justin Bieber, did you see that video where he joined a table at a restaurant to sing happy birthday to this woman?
1: Happy birthday, dear Amanda. Happy birthday to you.
0: I'm just going to have to save that clip for my birthday because he sings happy birthday to Amanda. And that's me. We got some really good Nickelback here for you. It's got to be somebody.

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Bruno. Hey, it's Amanda. So day one of the Children's Festival of Saskatchewan just kicked off today over at Kinsmen Park. This weekend, it's going to be a really busy place to take your kids, and weather looking perfect for it. We've got a gorgeous weekend ahead. Here's Loud Luxury. I'm Not All Right.

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0: 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The Special Olympics start in Medicine Hat, August 11th to the 15th, and we have some incredible athletes going from this province. So, this month, while you're at the Sobeys, the IGA, the Safeway, when the cashier asks you after you're paying for your groceries, hey, do you want to donate $2 to the Special Olympics Saskatchewan athletes? 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For more info, just go to our website, C95.com. And that's your C95 Street Beat. I'm Whitney.
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another banger tonight. Yeah, man. Usher and Pitbull. It's Amanda. Hey, a big shout out to everyone in town for the provincial track and field finals. Those kick off tomorrow and this weekend. Looking pretty beautiful. We got a little sunshine happening, but it's not getting too hot, which is always a thought when it comes to track and field. Here's Sophia Kamara. Girls Like You.

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0: greatest feeling in his music. With Sombers back to Friends, it's Amanda. So Danielle, today is one of the greatest days of all time, and it's one worth celebrating, I promise. It is National Cheese Day. So what are those foods where they have to be super cheesy? What are your favorites?
1: Well, I love pizza with like extra cheese, mm-hmm. but another one is a homemade mac and cheese with all sorts of cheeses.
0: Basically, yeah, the limit does not exist when it comes to homemade mac and cheese. You need all the cheese. Just down your powder that day.

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0: Party songs tonight. Happy Thursday. It's Amanda. Thank you so much for calling in, Josh. And you have a special request tonight, don't you?
1: I was wondering if you could play Wannabe by the Spice Girls.
0: Absolutely, I can.

0: He is just looking so healthy, so happy lately. Justin Bieber with Sorry. Did you see that video of him join in singing happy birthday to some strangers in a restaurant?
1: Happy birthday, dear Amanda. Happy birthday to you.
0: He was all in and singing along. 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What a great surprise. And what a birthday gift that would be. This is Alicia Moffitt with Lay Your Lights.

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louder you sing it, the better it feels. What a classic right there to wrap up our night. I'm Amanda. Thank you so much for letting me hang out with you tonight as we get ready for a beautiful weekend. I mean, it's not going to be too hot, but it will be epic. Mid-20s, just the perfect feeling. 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Also, if you're staying up late tonight, keep your eye on the sky. You might see some northern lights.

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0: K20 with Tim Stone. 3, 2, 1. Here's this week's top three.
1: At number three, it's Ordinary by Alex Warren. At number two, it's I Just Might by Bruno Mars.
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7: 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I'll have them on here in the C95 studio. Number one, you look really cool. 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You get migraines? 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It helps. They reduce eye strain. They reduce glare. 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They prevent eye disease like cataracts. 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It's not that you want sunglasses. 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They'll do way more than just make you look cool.
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8: 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The Special Olympics start in Medicine Hat, August 11th to the 15th, and we have some incredible athletes going from this province. 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Good luck, athletes! 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
23: At number three, it's Ordinary by Alex Warren. Ordinary. At number two, it's I Just Might by Bruno Mars.
24: I just might.
23: And the number one song of the week is So Easy. Here's Olivia Dean.

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3: The countdown is on. The Special Olympics start in Medicine Hat August 11th to the 15th, and we have some incredible athletes going from this province. 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
10: 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I look forward to my next visit to your store." 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It's about being welcomed when you walk through the doors. It's about staff who care enough to help kids and families find exactly what they need. 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

0: with Tim Stone. 3, 2, 1. Here's this week's top three.
1: At number three, it's Ordinary by Alex Warren. At number two, it's I Just Might by Bruno Mars.
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2: Hey, good morning. Happy Feel Good Friday. We are going to have sunshine on this day two of the Children's Festival. A new season of splashing begins. Riversdale Pool opening up today. And a big good morning to our farm families. Seeding is 80% done. Hey, check your account. That grocery rebate will start arriving today. It could be up to $700 for a family of four. Get ready for a big rush of water through Saskatoon. Starting Sunday, the Gardner Dam gates will open. The sudden release of water will cause the river to rise between 2 and 5 feet. It is going to be a noticeable difference here in Saskatoon. Creepy story from police. Calls that a man was taking inappropriate pictures of women at the U of S. A 45-year-old was arrested and charged. And our sister station, Rock 102's Bikes for Kids, goes tomorrow. Bring your gently used bicycles to Canadian Tire, both locations. In sports, it was another tight game. This time it was the Hurricanes over Vegas, 4-3 in overtime, and that ties the Stanley Cup Final Series at 1. The CFL opener went to overtime as well. The Alouettes 30-27 over the Tiger Cats in Hamilton, and no, Saskatchewan didn't play. Not this week. We got the bye week, but we will be back Saturday the 13th. And the Blue Jays managed not to get swept by the Braves in their three-game series. Toronto won 7-2 yesterday. We're going to have sunshine today. Might get a little stormy here in the next couple of days. There's chances of thunderstorms today and then again on Sunday. Today, 26, and then 24 for tomorrow. 22 and rain is likely for Sunday. It's 12 right now. 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

0: That's a fun one. Carobio and Jealous on your Feel Good Friday. What do you want to hear today? 306-938-9595. We have a very nice Friday shaping up and warm temperatures through the weekend. Could get a little bit stormy today and then again on Sunday. But you guys woke up to new Taylor Swift this morning.
1: Remember, I loved you. Came back when it mattered.
0: This is the song from Toy Story 5. I knew it, I knew you.
1: But I knew it, I knew you.
0: Oh, I think it is so sweet, adorable. I think it is positive. But yet, depending on how it's fitted into the movie, I will probably be in full-on tears. Let's take a listen. This is the first listen, C95 family, and I want to hear from you. How does this one make you feel? 306-938-9595. New from Taylor Swift. First listen. I knew it. I knew you.

Well, what do we think? That is new Taylor Swift, I Knew It, I Knew You, from Toy Story 5, which comes out in the next couple of weeks. Stephanie texted in, Lawson, I stayed up late to be able to listen to it. This is exactly what the world needs, a happy bop from Taylor. Well, what do we think? That is new Taylor Swift, I Knew It, I Knew You, from Toy Story 5, which comes out in the next couple of weeks. Stephanie texted in, Lawson, I stayed up late to be able to listen to it. This is exactly what the world needs, a happy bop from Taylor. Gina in Rosewood, it's super cute. It feels like it belongs in

0: There's some super sad moments in this movie, and I don't know how my heart's going to handle it because I cry in all the Toy Story movies. And this one, I think I will be a wreck. And then you put Taylor Swift on top of it. Oh, don't go with me to this movie. I'm warning you right now. Nobody wants to go with me to this movie. But let me know, how does the new Taylor make you feel on this Feel Good Friday? 306-938-9595.
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0: Hey, it's a Feel Good Friday, 6:15. We are going to have sunshine today, 26, and pretty perfect, I would say, for the start of Riversdale Pool opening up for the season. We've got day two of the Children's Festival packed, tons of bug spray. And we're looking forward to this guy, a Country Thunder, next month. Wow, that's going to come up fast. It's Cameron Whitcomb. Here's options.
14: Is it a relapse if it's just a drink? A

0: you know.
1: And there's Cameron Whitcomb. We will be seeing him live at Country Thunder. Creed is the headliner for the Saturday night show, and I can't wait. That's Options at 6:18 with Rob and Shauna. Rob is away today. We are going to have a really nice weekend overall, a high of 26 for today, and then 23, 24 for tomorrow and Sunday, but chances of rain and maybe a thunderstorm rolling through later on today. Just a heads up to pack everything, the rain jackets, the bug spray, all of that if you're off to the Children's Festival. Well, get ready for a big rush of water through Saskatoon. This is going to be wild. Starting Sunday, the Gardner Dam gates will open. The sudden release of water from Lake Diefenbaker will cause the South Saskatchewan to rise a lot. Noticeable amounts. This is Sean Jakes with the Water Authority.
2: Will cause the South Saskatchewan River to rise approximately 1.4 meters through the Moon Lake District and about 0.6 of a meter through Saskatoon. That would fill Mosaic Stadium to the top in 20 minutes.
1: Yeah, so in a couple of hours, filling Mosaic with water, that's the water that we're going to be getting through Saskatoon. It should be good for the Prairie Lily. I'm thinking that they can maybe get back out there. But again, if you are hanging by the river this weekend, take extra caution. The levels drastically will be rising, moving fast starting on Sunday. It is a feel-good Friday, so what do you want to hear today? 306-938-9595.
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1: The sun is up. If you want to hear a song on this Feel Good Friday, 306-938-9595. We're getting to 26. It's going to be steamy later. Here's Devin Cole. If

There's Devin Cole on your Feel Good Friday at 6:25. What do you want to hear today? 306-938-9595. We've got sunshine and absolutely crystal clear riverbank right now. Like, it is glass. There's no wind. It's going to be 26 today. Jordan texted in College Park. Did you see the sunrise? It was absolutely stunning this morning. It really was. I took a picture. I'll share it on our Insta. Just all pinks and purples, and we are in store for a really nice summery weekend. Might get a little thunderstormy as well. We could see a thunderstorm roll through later on this afternoon. Here's Mariana's

Man, that's a good song. Mariana's Trench, Who Do You Love? And one of my favorite videos. If you are feeling any kind of emotions whatsoever, go watch that video. Oh, you will be in full on tears. It is so sad, but in a wonderful, heartwarming way. 6:30 on a feel-good Friday. If there's a song that you just need to have heading into the weekend, 306-938-9595. National Donut Day. Don't forget, first 100 people at Nutana Bakery receive a free donut. 70 years, Nutana has been serving up some of Saskatoon's best donuts. Chocolate dip, Boston cream. Oh, Boston cream, that is my all-time favorite. So happy National Donut Day. We've got sunshine for this day two of the Children's Festival. A new season of splashing begins. Yes, Riversdale Pool opening up for the season today. And a big hello to our farm families as well, because seeding is 80% done. That's so good to hear. Check your account. The grocery rebate starts arriving today. It could be up to $700 for a family of four. Get ready for a big rush of water through Saskatoon. Starting Sunday, the Gardner Dam gates will open. The sudden release of water will cause the river to rise between 2 and 5 feet. This is going to be a noticeable difference through Saskatoon on Sunday. A creepy story from police calls that a man was taking inappropriate pictures of women at the U of S. A 45-year-old was arrested and charged. And our sister station, Rock 102's Bikes for Kids, goes tomorrow. Bring your gently used bicycles to Canadian Tire. That's both locations. In sports, it was another tight game. This time it was the Hurricanes over Vegas 4-3 in overtime, tying up the Stanley Cup Final Series at one game each. The CFL opener went to overtime as well. The Alouettes 30-27 over the Ticats. And the Blue Jays managed not to get swept by the Braves in their three-game series as Toronto won 7-2 yesterday. We're going to see the sun today. Nice to have the sunshine back and warm. A high of 26. There is a chance of a thunderstorm. 24 for tomorrow, 22, and rain likely on Sunday. It is 12 right now. 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

Hendrix and Golden on your Feel Good Friday. What do you want to hear to start your weekend? 306-938-9595. My friend Trish in Willow Grove texted. She said, hey, good morning, Shauna. Do you know if there's a website for the grocery one-time amount? We haven't gotten ours yet. Have you gotten yours? What does it look like? From what I've been told, Trish, is that it just shows up in your bank account under something federal government, I guess, rebate. And apparently it should just be there today at some point. And then she said that some at her school that she works at already got theirs a few days ago. So I don't know. I haven't gotten mine yet. Well, at least when I looked last, it hadn't been there. But the grocery rebate will be arriving in the next few days, I would think. And it could be up to $700 for a family of four. About $230 per person is what they're telling us. So check your bank account for that. The Scal is going to be headlining Calgary Stampede in just a few weeks. It's Alanis on your Feel Good Friday.

0: There's Alanis. She's headlining Calgary Stampede in just a few weeks at 6:39 with Rob and Shauna. Rob is away today. We've got a little bit of light cloud cover, but the sun was so bright and beautiful this morning, and a gorgeous sunrise as we make our way to 26 today, and then mid-20s through the weekend, but we could see some thunderstorms roll through.
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0: Well, we got new Taylor Swift. Oh, I'm always excited. I can never sleep before we get a new Taylor Swift song. This is from Toy Story 5. I knew it. I knew you.
3: I remembered I loved you. Came back when it mattered. I saw you.
0: We'll be playing it lots through the morning today and through your weekend. Very sweet.
3: But I knew it. I knew you.
0: Bit more of a country flair than her last several albums. By the way, Taylor's net worth has risen to a whopping, wait for it, $2 billion. She's on the Forbes list under $2 billion. She was at $1.6 billion. Her new financial value further solidifying her title as the world's richest female musician. So there's lots of world's richest females. You've Rihanna at the top of the list, Kim Kardashian, Oprah. But they've all had multiple business ventures. 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And let's go, girls. We are getting a Shania Twain movie. Following in the footsteps of all these hugely successful biopics, we're getting a Shania one. The biopic set to be co-produced by the five-time Grammy winner herself, about her upbringing, her life, how she lost her parents so tragically, and then this massive rise to stardom. Her divorce as well. She has a story to tell. I can't wait. And that's what's trending for Motion Fitness. 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They have four convenient locations, free classes, and so much more. 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
0: A little bit cloudy right now, 6:44. It is going to be sunny, though, and pretty hot for this day two of the Children's Festival. A high of 26 today. Feel Good Friday. 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

0: Imagine Dragons on your Feel Good Friday. It is Rob and Shauna. Rob's away today. We're enjoying a nice start to our Friday with a high today of 26. It's going to get hot. It's going to be steamy. It's muggy out. And we've had some rain this week. We might get a thunderstorm roll through. It's a little bit cloudy right now, but the sun was out about an hour ago, and the sun will return. And then again, it might be stormy through the weekend, but yet hot temperatures as we wind down the school year. It is crazy. Yesterday, I must have filled out and sent money in 2, 4, 5, 6 Ziploc bags in my kids' lunch kits because there's so many field trips. There's hot dog days. There's track. There's swimming parties. It is the last few weeks of school. Trish in Willow Grove works at a school, and she just texted TGIF. There's 2 more Fridays left. That's it.
1: It's going to go fast, and then we're all going to say, tag your it, and then you get your children all day long.
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1: 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You can do it.
0: 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Have a good weekend, too.
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0: At 6:52, we've got a few clouds. It is going to be 26 today for the first day of Riversdale Pool opening up. I can taste the crinkle cut fries. This is Hozier Too Sweet on C95.

0: How's your too sweet on your Feel Good Friday? What do you want to hear? 306-938-9595. We have got sunshine and 26 today. I was mentioning that when I go to Riversdale Pool, the first thing I get from the concession is the crinkle cut fries with ketchup. Now, school bus driver Hope texted. She says she drizzles her ketchup on top of the fries. Not me. I like to dip. I am a dipper when it comes to my fries. Riversdale Pool opening up for the season today. It's 6:56. Waking up.
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0: Always love hearing Shaggy. It's a feel-good Friday. What do you want to hear today? 306-938-9595. Maybe new Taylor Swift.
1: I loved you. Came back when it mattered. I saw you.
0: Yes, it dropped. I Knew It, I Knew You from Toy Story 5.
1: Man, it's been a while, but I knew it, I knew you.
0: It is very fitting for the movie. That's all I'm going to say. We will have the whole song for you coming up. I love it, of course. First listen, and it is just so heartwarming. We've got sunshine. It is going to be 26 today, day two of the Children's Festival. A new season of splashing begins. Riversdale Pool opens up today, and then the rest of the pools will have staggered openings over the next couple of weeks. I want to say a big good morning to our farm family. Seeding is 80% done. Check your account. The grocery rebate starts arriving today. Could be $700 for a family of four. Get ready for a big rush of water through Saskatoon. Starting Sunday, the Gardner Dam gates will open. The sudden release of water will cause the river to rise between 2 and 5 feet. Creepy story from police. Calls that a man was taking inappropriate pictures of women at the U of S. A 45-year-old charged. And our sister station, Rock 102's Bikes for Kids, goes tomorrow. 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In sports, another tight one. This time it was the Hurricanes over Vegas, 4-3 in overtime. That ties up the Stanley Cup final at one game each. The CFL opener also went to overtime. The Alouettes 30-27 over the Ticats. And the Blue Jays managed to not get swept by the Braves in their three-game series. Toronto won 7-2 yesterday. We've got sun on the way and heat for today. A high of 26 and then 24 for tomorrow in the sunshine. Might see a thunderstorm roll through today and then again showers on Sunday. It's 12 degrees right now. 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

There's Bruno on a Feel Good Friday. Maybe that's your song of summer. It has such a great vibe. 306-938-9595. What do you want to hear today? Jordan texted in College Park. It was sure a beautiful sunrise. Nice to have the sun back. Yeah, we've had a couple of cloudy, overcast days. We did have a gorgeous sunrise. And making our way to 26 this afternoon, might have a thunderstorm roll through. Here's Leanne Rimes.

0: I always liked her. Leanne Rimes, Can't Fight the Moonlight on a Feel Good Friday at 7:09. What do you want to hear today? 306-938-9595. What's the weekend plan? What are you getting up to? Well, we know that we're going to have a huge rush of water through Saskatoon starting Sunday. The Gardner Dam gates will open. It is going to be a sudden flood of water from Lake Diefenbaker that will cause the South Saskatchewan to rise a lot. It will be noticeable for us. This is Sean Jakes with the Water Authority.
1: It will cause the South Saskatchewan River to rise approximately 1.4 meters through the Moon Lake District and about 0.6 of a meter through Saskatoon. That would fill Mosaic Stadium to the top in about 20 minutes.
0: Wow. Think about that, filling Mosaic to the top. That's how much water we're going to be getting, which should be good for the Prairie Lily, which has been docked for the last little while again due to the low river levels. If you're hanging by the river over the course of the weekend, especially Sunday, just take extra caution. Those levels, like Sean said, are going to drastically rise starting on Sunday. We've got a high today of 26. The river looks beautiful right now. The rowers are out. And if you want to hear a song on this Feel Good Friday, hit me up, 306-938-9595.
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5: A few things on your Friday morning commute. Brighton Boulevard Road is closed from 8th Street East to Nazar Alley Way. 2nd Avenue North is southbound is closed from 25th Street East to 24th Street East. And Wanuskewin Road northbound and southbound are closed from Arthur Rose Avenue to Marquis Drive East. And also northbound Wanuskewin Road is closed from Marquis Drive West to 72nd Street East. For closures and more, sign up at saskatoon.ca/dailyroadreport.
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12: At 7:13, we have brand new Taylor Swift this morning. This is from Toy Story 5.
13: I loved you. Came back when it mattered. I saw you.
12: I knew it, I knew you.
13: It's been a while, but I knew it, I knew you.
12: It's a bit more of a country flair. It definitely feels like movie music. Okay, C95 family, what do you think? Let's take a listen together. Probably the first time you're hearing it. 306-938-9595. Brand new Taylor Swift, I knew it, I knew you.

0: I think it is so heartwarming. That is brand new music from Taylor Swift. I Knew It, I Knew You from Toy Story 5. I wonder what the scene will be, or will that be in the end credits and we'll have that Taylor song playing, or will it be absolutely gut-wrenching? And Tom Hanks says it is one of the saddest moments of his career during the filming of this movie. So we don't know what that is. What happens? What happens to the toys? I need to know, and we won't find out for a couple of weeks when Toy Story 5 opens. Stephanie texted in, Lawson, I stayed up way too late to listen to new Taylor. This is exactly what the world needs right now. It's a happy little bop. Gina in Rosewood, super cute. Feels like a Disney movie song. Monique texted in, Pike Lake, I love it. I'm already crying with you. And Larissa in Dundonald, it's pretty. It reminds me of early Taylor Swift. We will have it for you through the day and the weekend. And let me know if you want to hear a song. It's Feel Good Friday, 306-938-9595.
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0: At 7:21 in the sunshine, getting to 26 today, it is a feel-good Friday. Hey, Harper.
16: Can you play Billie Jean by Michael Jackson?
0: Oh, what a good song. Have you seen the movie?
16: Yeah.
0: What did you think?
16: Oh, I love it.
0: Oh.
16: Favorite movie right now.
0: I loved it so much. And then after I watched it, I would sit on YouTube and watch old Michael Jackson videos, and it just made me such a huge fan again.
16: I know, that's what I've been saying all over my For You pages. All Michael Jackson stuff makes me so happy.
0: Me too. And my little girl, she's 10, and she said the exact same thing because she came with me to the movie and she said, Mom, I'm loving all this MJ music, so it's really cool.
16: Yeah.
0: Thanks, Harper. We'll get that on for you, okay?
16: Okay, thank you.

0: Love me some MJ, especially on a feel-good Friday. That's for Harper, who just went to the movie and has been very obsessed with Michael Jackson music like the rest of us. That's Billie Jean at 7:26 on this National Donut Day.
1: Donuts.
0: 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And they truly are one of the best things to eat. I have been salivating all morning thinking about Nutana Bakery and their donuts and their Boston creams. And I was really, really sick in February, March. And I'm sick again. I've just got this lingering cold. The only thing that I wanted to eat the last time I got so sick was donuts from Nutana Bakery. And so my husband Jeff went and got me donuts. And I just sat there and ate donuts for, I don't know, 5 or 6 days. So feel free to do that on National Donut Day. 727, sunny 26 today for our high. Here's Cameron Whitcomb.

0: We'll see that guy next month. It was, what, 6 months ago when we announced that Cameron Whitcomb was coming, and one of the big acts at Country Thunder, along with Creed on the Saturday night of Country Thunder, and I can't wait for that show. It's 7:30 with Rob and Shauna. Rob is away. We are enjoying such a beautiful feel-good Friday. The river looks like glass. The river's going to be moving really fast come Sunday, though. As we get set for a big rush of water, the Gardner Dam gates will open, and it is going to be a huge amount of water going through Saskatoon between 2 and 5 feet. That's going to happen on Sunday. We've got a nice weekend coming up, 26 for a high today, perfect for the start of another season at Riversdale Pool. Yes, it opens up today for the season, and then the rest of the swimming pools will stagger their openings over the next couple of weeks. We want to say a big good morning to all of our farm families. Seeding is 80% finished. Hey, check your account. The grocery rebate starts arriving today. Could be up to $700 for a family of four. Creepy story from Saskatoon police. Calls that a man was taking inappropriate pictures of women at the U of S. A 45-year-old was arrested and charged. And our sister station, Rock 102's Bikes for Kids, goes tomorrow. Bring your gently used bicycles to Canadian Tire, both locations. And that's what's going on this morning for Northridge Developments. In sports, it was another tight one. This time it was the Hurricanes over Vegas, 4-3 in overtime. That ties the Stanley Cup Final Series up at 1. The CFL opener went into overtime as well. The Alouettes, 30-27. Over the Ticats. And the Blue Jays managed to not get swept by the Braves in their three-game series. Toronto won 7-2 yesterday. 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We've got a beautiful sunny start to this feel-good Friday. We're getting to 26. There is a chance of a thunderstorm. I almost wonder if we're through with that, though, because it was quite cloudy about an hour ago. And now it seems like everything's cleared off. 26 today, 24 for tomorrow, and then maybe some rain on Sunday. 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
1: With Robin Shana.

Eminem and Rihanna, they sound so good together. Love the Way You Lie at 7:36 on a feel-good Friday. Thanks for being here. It is a beautiful start. We have got sunshine, 26 for our forecast. Some chances of thunderstorms through the weekend. Shannon texted in Fairhaven. I sure hope the weather stays nice. I don't want rain for the weekend. My husband and I are in a disc golf tournament. It's 3 rounds, 2 days. So as long as this weather holds, I will be a happy potato. Here's Olivia Dean, Man I Need.

0: Olivia Dean, man, I need. I love her voice. She's so sassy, too. 740 with Rob and Shauna. Good morning. We've got sun and 26 coming today on this day two of the Children's Festival. We have new Taylor Swift.
1: Remember, I loved you. Came back.
0: A song from Toy Story 5. I knew it, I knew you. I love it.
1: But I knew it, I knew you.
0: And she is now joining the $2 billion club. Forbes says her net worth now $2 billion, the world's richest female musician. That is wild. We're going to have that new song for you coming up.
2: C95.
3: What's trending?
0: I'm super pumped for this. We're getting a Shania Twain movie biopic, which seems to be the big thing these days. Look how successful the MJ movie has been. She's going to co-produce it. I wonder who will play Shania Twain. Can you think of anyone? I think similar to the Britney Spears movie, it has to be a no-name. It has to be someone that we're not familiar with. Well, this would be a beast of a deal. Garth Brooks negotiating selling his entire catalog of music for $2 billion. That is mind-blowing money. But think of all the albums that he has. $2 billion deal it would be. And some Canadian TV news. Big Brother Canada's coming back. And there's going to be a remake of Littlest Hobo in the works, produced by Seth Rogen. You think that I cry through Toy Story movies? Oof. Littlest Hobo? It's ugly crying. Every single episode. And that's what's trending.
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1: I loved you. Came back when it mattered.
0: I knew it. I knew you from Toy Story 5. I think it's very heartwarming.
1: It's been a while, but I knew it.
0: We'll have it again coming up after 8 o'clock. You know what time it is. Free Gas Friday with our friends at SMP. 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This is The Fate of Ophelia on C95.

0: Big day for Taylor Swift. New music from her. It is from the Toy Story 5 movie, and we'll have it for you again coming up after 8 o'clock. That's The Fate of Ophelia on a Feel Good Friday. If you want to hear a song today, 306-938-9595. It is also a free gas Friday with our friends at Saskatoon Motor Products. $75 in gas. Would you like that, Brian?
1: Oh, awesome. Yeah, sure do.
0: Fantastic. What's up for the weekend, Brian?
1: Oh, a little bit of yard work, and that's about it, really.
0: Yeah, same here. Just kind of get the yard back in shape. There's still still some dead patches from our dog.
1: Yeah, me too. I got plants and grass seeds. Not the partridge, but I got to do it.
0: Got to do it. Awesome. Have a great weekend.
1: Yeah, you as well.
0: Okay, bye.
1: Okay, see ya.
0: And we do Free Gas Friday all through the summer here on C95. Shannon in Fairhaven texted, I sure hope that the weather cooperates and stays nice. Lots of sun, no more rain, at least for the weekend. Hubby and I in a disc golf tournament. There's 3 rounds over 2 days, so as long as the weather holds, I want the rain for my garden and my flowers, she says, but I'll be a happy potato if it stays nice and sunny. We should stay sunny for today. It's supposed to be 26 on this day 2 of the Children's Festival. Riversdale Pool is open. Opening up today, might see a thunderstorm roll through, and then mid-20s for the rest of the weekend, and again, some rain coming on Sunday. But I feel like the forecast has been so up and down and changing, like, on a dime. So, can you really count on that? Probably not. It's 7:54. Early in the morning,
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Doesn't that feel good? Counting Crows on your Feel Good Friday. If you want to hear a song today, 306-938-9595. We have the sun. It was a really beautiful sunrise. That's from Jordan in College Park. She was up nice and early, and it was a gorgeous sunrise. Had a couple of overcast days, and it was weighing on me. Like, you can feel it. You can tell emotionally when we haven't seen the sun in a while because we're so used to having it. We've got sunshine this weekend, and for day two of the Children's Festival, a new season of splashing begins. We have got Riversdale Pool opening up today, and then the rest of the pools are going to be staggered opening over the next couple of weeks. Big hello to our farm families. Seeding is 80% done. Hey, check your account. The grocery rebate will be arriving today. Could be up to $700 for a family of four. Get set for a big rush of water through Saskatoon. Starting Sunday, the Gardner Dam gates will open. The sudden release of water will cause the river to rise between 2 and 5 feet. It's going to be noticeable. A creepy story from Saskatoon police calls that a man was taking inappropriate pictures of women at the U of S. A 45-year-old was arrested and charged. And our sister station, Rock 102's Bikes for Kids, is tomorrow. Bring your gently used bicycles to both Canadian Tire locations. That's what's going on this morning for Enns Toyota. In sports, it was another tight one, but this time it was the Hurricanes over Vegas, 4-3 in overtime. That ties up the Stanley Cup Final Series at one game each. The CFL opener went to overtime as well. The Alouettes, 30-27 over the Ticats. And the Blue Jays managed to not get swept by the Braves in their three-game series. Toronto won 7-2 yesterday. Sports for Saskatoon Smiles Dental Studios. We have sun today and a high of 26. We could see a thunderstorm roll through. There's kind of this stormy chance for the next few days, 24 for tomorrow and Sunday. Looks like rain coming on Sunday. Right now it's 13. The weather for Lieutenant Dan's Ice Cream Shack. Soak up those Saskatchewan skies with new ice cream, a new family tradition. Lieutenant Dan's in Stonebridge and Brighton. Epic vibes all summer.

0: And we will have those heat waves 26 today on this Feel Good Friday. There's Glass Animals. And if you want to hear a song, 306-938-9595.
1: I love you.
0: Getting lots of texts about the new Taylor Swift from Toy Story 5.
1: Out of the window wearing that same smile. Man, it's been a while, but I knew it, I knew it.
0: Larissa and Dundonald, that new Taylor Swift is so pretty. It reminds me of early years Taylor. Gina in Rosewood, new Taylor Swift, loving it, Shauna. It is so super cute, and it just feels like a Disney movie. Is this guy also part of Toy Story 5? He's been dropping some hints. It's Alex Warren in Ordinary on C95.
2: They say the holy water's watered down, and this town's lost its faith. Our colors will fade.

0: Is he part of Toy Story 5? He's been dropping all kinds of hints. That's Alex Warren in Ordinary. He also has a new album coming out. It is 8:08 with Rob and Shauna. Rob is away as we enjoy a really beautiful start to our Feel Good Friday, getting to 26, counting down. I am answering a million texts right now from my daughter because it's lemonade day at school. There's field trips. There's dress like a twin day today. So she's trying to coordinate with her friends to dress like a twin. There's lots happening in these last couple of weeks of school. All the field trips, the hot dog days, the track, the swimming parties. Trish in Willow Grove, you feel me. You work in a school. She actually texted TGIF. There's only two more Fridays left in the school year, right, Trish?
1: It's going to go fast. And then we're all going to say, tag your it. And then you get your children all day long.
0: Oh, I know the pass off, Trish. I am familiar with it.
1: That's okay. You can do it.
0: Okay, Trish, well, enjoy these next few weeks. Have a good weekend, too.
1: All right.
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2: In the sunshine, 8:12 with Rob and Shauna, getting to 26 today. 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Enjoy. Here's Nelly on a Feel Good Friday.

Oh, yeah. There's Nelly on a Feel Good Friday. What do you want to hear? 306-938-9595. We've got the sun. There's just a very light breeze, 26 for our high today. Get set for a big rush of water through Saskatoon. Starting Sunday, the Gardner Dam gates will open, a sudden release of water from Lake Diefenbaker, and it is going to cause the South Saskatchewan to rise a lot through our city.

0: It'll be noticeable. This is Sean Jakes with the Water Authority.
1: It will cause the South Saskatchewan River to rise approximately 1.4 meters through the Moon Lake District and about 0.6 of a meter through Saskatoon. That would fill Mosaic Stadium to the top in about 20 minutes.
0: Think about that, filling Mosaic, and that amount of water is going to be rushing through our city. Should be good for the prairie lily, I'm thinking, because they haven't been able to run. There's so many sandbars. But if you are hanging out by the river on Sunday, take extra caution as these levels drastically rise. And it's going to be a fast rush, right? So you want to be careful if you're by the riverbank. It is a Feel Good Friday, so if you want to hear a song, maybe the brand new Taylor Swift, which is coming up.
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0: All right, here we go. Brand new music from Taylor Swift from Toy Story 5. I Knew It, I Knew You. That's the name of the song. Try to picture where you think this will be placed. Will it be through an emotional moment in the movie? The whole thing's going to be emotional for me. I cry at those movies so hard. Will it be at the end? It definitely feels like a Disney song. Let me know how it makes you feel as we listen together, maybe for the first time. New Taylor Swift, I Knew It, I Knew You. Give me a text or a call, 306-938-9595.

0: wow. I love it. First, listen for me this morning. I'm in bed. It's like 2:30 a.m. and I've got it on nice and quiet so that I don't wake the household up. But it is such a beautiful little song. It's Taylor Swift, I Knew It, I Knew You. That is brand new. We just got it from the Toy Story 5 movie. Amber says, I love it. It's such a fun, catchy song. I can't wait to see Toy Story 5. And I wrote her back and I said, well, I'm just a little bit nervous for the crying that's going to come in this movie. And she said, I'm never emotionally strong enough for any of these movies. Have you seen The Sheep Detectives? Tugging on the heartstrings, but it was so, so good. I do want to see that one. Stephanie in Lawson says, I stayed up late to listen to it. This is exactly what the world needs. A happy little bop from Taylor Swift. Gina in Rosewood, it is so super cute. It does feel like a Disney movie. This is Megan.
1: Oh my gosh, it's adorable. Doesn't it just remind you of like your childhood and summers and playing with your toys and, oh. I love it. She's gunning for an Oscar for sure. This is what she wants. She wants to win Best Song, and she will. I mean, it is. It's going to be a great song with the movie behind it.
0: I didn't even think Oscar, but you are so right, Megan. Happy Feel Good Friday. Here's Pink on C95.

There's Pink at 8:30 on a Feel Good Friday. If you want to hear a song today, 306-938-9595. We've got a sunshiny start to our Friday. Day two of the Children's Festival. Season of splashing begins. Riversdale Pool opening up today, and then all the other pools will stagger their openings for the next couple of weeks. I want to say big good morning to our farm family. Seeding is 80% done. All that hot weather of last week sure helped. Hey, check your account. That grocery rebate will be arriving starting today. It could be up to $700 for a family of four. Get ready for a big rush of water through Saskatoon. Starting Sunday, the Gardner Dam gates will open. The sudden release of water will cause the river to rise between 2 and 5 feet. This is a creepy story from Saskatoon police. Calls that a man was taking inappropriate pictures of women at the U of S. A 45-year-old was arrested and charged. And our sister station, Rock 102's Bikes for Kids, is tomorrow. Bring your gently used bicycles to either Canadian Tire locations. That's what's going on this morning for Health Sciences Association of Saskatchewan. In sports, it was another tight one, but this time it was the Hurricanes over Vegas 4-3 in overtime. That ties up the Stanley Cup Final Series at 1-1. The CFL opener went to overtime as well, with the Alouettes 30-27 over the Ticats. And the Blue Jays managed to not get swept by the Braves in their three-game series. Toronto won 7-2 yesterday. We've got sunshine, a really nice feel-good Friday, a high of 26. There is a chance of a thunderstorm, just a little chance rolling through later. And then 24 tomorrow, maybe another shower coming through on Sunday. And it does look like a rainy week coming up if you look at the long-range forecast, but hopefully that'll change a little bit. It's 14 right now, and the weather is for Saskatoon Co-op, celebrating 90 years in Saskatoon. Thank you to our members for supporting local and supporting your Saskatoon Co-op. Yep.

Well, she had the waterworks going this week a couple of times. Kelly Clarkson is wrapping up her afternoon talk show, and she was being given some accolades. Rita Wilson, Tom Hanks' wife, was saying just how much her show has meant to her, being able to watch a performance essentially every afternoon because Kelly sings the Kellyoke every single episode of her talk show, and I'm going to miss that as well. That's always popping up on my TikTok, is what Kelly did on Kellyoke that day, and it's my favorite part of the afternoon. And I don't know what's going to happen with the old afternoon TV lineup. Like, there's no shows left. There's Drew Barrymore, I guess. That's the only talk show left, and now we're hearing that the night shows are going by the wayside as well. It's 8:35. Good morning. We've got sun, and it is going to be hot for this day two of the Children's Festival, up to 26 this afternoon. Here's Benson Boone. Beautiful Things on a feel-good Friday.

0: I want you, I need you, oh God. I need these beautiful things that I've got.
1: And there's Benson Boone. He's been teasing a new album, new music coming out, and just dropped a little clip of a video, and I thought, oh, he's gonna for sure do one of his signature backflips, but he didn't do it in the video, so we'll see if he's still bringing that one out. At 8:39 in the sunshine on a feel good Friday, it's gonna be 26 this afternoon.
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1: And just a wee bit excited over here, new Taylor Swift this morning. It's a song for the Toy Story 5 movie, I Knew It, I Knew You. It is very heartwarming. That is how I describe it. It just feels like a Disney movie. And Toy Story 5, by the way, drops 2 weeks from today. By the way, Taylor's net worth, $2 billion now. $2 billion. She is the world's richest female musician. And it's pretty crazy because you have someone like Rihanna who's been on the billionaires list for years. 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Taylor's is 100% music. Let's go, girls. We are getting a Shania Twain movie. The biopic set to be co-produced by Shania. I can't wait for that. 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Asking price, $2 billion. 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
1: At 8:43 on a Feel Good Friday, school bus driver Tammy, she said her and all the kids Dundonald bus want to sing along to this one. Ace of Base, Feel Good Friday, it's the sign.

There's Ace of Base on this Feel Good Friday for school bus driver Tammy and her whole bus. They were singing along through Dundonald on their way to school as we get close to the end of the school year. As Trish pointed out, only two Fridays left in the school year. That just blows me away. And it's all the field trips and the swim parties and lemonade day today and hot dog sale coming up. What else? I had to send permission forms for like 10 different things today. Oh, it's twin day. It's twin day. And so the kids have been calling me about their twin costumes. All the fun of the last days of school. It's 8:47. Here's Imagine Dragons.

0: Imagine Dragons on your Feel Good Friday. If you want to hear a song today, 306-938-9595. Thank you, Nutana Bakery, dropping off some donuts this morning for National Donut Day. I cannot wait to get Boston Cream Donut everywhere, because that is how you have to eat your donuts on National Donut Day. It's 8:50. We're getting to 26 today. Jana texted in Lakeview. We did the Children's Festival yesterday. It is so good. Hearing Sharon from Sharon, Lois, and Bram brought it all back for me. Yeah, Sharon is there with her daughter performing on the main stage. So hopefully you have some time to take the kids and check out the Children's Festival this weekend.
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1: I think it is completely heartwarming. It just makes me feel good. This is new Taylor Swift, brand new this morning. How do you feel, C95 family? 306-938-9595 from Toy Story 5. I knew it. I knew you.

0: do it.
1: I know that I am going to be an absolute mess watching Toy Story 5, having that song play maybe through an extra touching scene. It's new Taylor Swift from Toy Story 5. I knew it. I knew you. Brandy in Martinsville, you're a fan.
2: But I was doing it kind of like old school, like when I was a teenager, where you like read the lyrics as you're listening to it.
1: That's what I was doing this morning. I'm lying in bed super, super early and looking through the lyrics. Oh, it is just such a sweet song. You're going to be hearing it lots on C95 over the next few days. Happy Feel Good Friday. Here's Avril.

What a crazy good voice. That's Teddy Swims on your Feel Good Friday with Shauna Foster. We have sunshine for day two of the Children's Festival. And a new season of splashing begins. A Riverdale pool opening up today. Crinkle cut fries. 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Oh, yeah, baby.

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0: The newly married Dua Lipa, Don't Start Now on your Feel Good Friday with Shauna Foster. Well, this should be good for the Prairie Lily. It's been docked for most of the last year. Just don't have enough water. Well, the water is coming. A big rush through Saskatoon starting Sunday. The Gardner Dam gates get released. This is Sean Jakes with the Water Authority.
1: Will cause the South Saskatchewan River to rise approximately 1.4 meters through the Moon Lake District and about 0.6 of a meter through Saskatoon. That would fill Mosaic Stadium to the top in about 20 minutes.
0: That is wild. Filling Mosaic in just a few hours. What? We are going to notice it. Stay safe if you are around the river. Here's Jamie Fine on your Feel Good Friday. I'm just-

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If there's a song that would just kickstart your weekend, 306-938-9595. 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

Good Friday. There's Miles Smith stargazing. Shauna hanging out with you. Oh, how good does that sound? Riversdale Pool opening up for a new season today. Then the rest of the pools will stagger their openings over the next couple of weeks. But these are the sweet summer days. Last few weeks of school, field trips, children's festival is on. And that's what's trending for Saskatoon Co-op, celebrating 90 years in Saskatoon. Thank you to our members for supporting local and supporting your Saskatoon Co-op. Here's Nickelback.

0: 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Here's this week's top three.
1: At number three, it's Ordinary by Alex Warren. At number two, it's I Just Might by Bruno Mars.
2: I Just Might.
1: And the number one song of the week is So Easy. Here's Olivia Dean.

0: Love her voice, Olivia Dean on C95. And coming up in just a few minutes,
1: I remembered I loved you. Came back when it mattered.
0: We have new Taylor Swift. I knew it. I knew you from Toy Story 5.
1: It's been a while, but I knew it. I knew you.
0: I really love it. More of a country flair for Taylor than we're used to from her last few albums. Here's Virginia to Vegas, Just Friends on C95.

0: and Lewis.
1: Amber and the family, I'm already crying. How sad is that? I just know it is going to be such an emotional part of the movie. That is brand new Taylor Swift from Toy Story 5. I knew it. I knew you. Feel good Friday. Hope yours is off to a great start. Here's Mariana's Trench.

There's banners on your Feel Good Friday with Shauna Foster. Good morning. Hey, check your account. That grocery rebate arriving today could be $700 for a family of four. We get so many requests for this one. It's quickly becoming one of my favorites. Ella Langley, Choosing Texas.

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22: 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I'm Whitney.

0: Shaboozy on your Feel Good Friday. Shauna hanging out with you and Gail in the family. You're starting a week of holidays. What's the big plan?
1: Oh, I don't know. I'm just doing some traveling. I'm probably just within the province.
0: Oh, yeah. Lakes around here. We have so many to choose from. So much to explore.
1: Yes, it is. I know.
0: Well, you have a great early start to summer holidays, Gail.
1: Thank you so much.
0: If there's a song you want to hear to kickstart your weekend, let me know. Feel Good Friday. Here's Nelly.

0: you know I got
1: options. I love that guy, and I can't wait to see him live with Creed at Country Thunder next month. Hey, happy Feel Good Friday. Kelly Clarkson leaving me in tears this week. She's sad.

0: traditional.
1: There's Preston Pablo on C95. It's a feel-good Friday. Anything you want to hear today, 306-938-9595. It's going to be hot around 25, 26 for the next couple of days. And if you haven't already, make sure and tell us about an amazing teacher in your life as we wrap up another school year. C95's Teacher of the Year, maybe Mrs. Christy Burdoff, Father Robinson, grade 2, Lily nominated her. She's just so incredible in so many

0: had your chance, but you blew it. Thought you buried me, but I'm alive and living my best life.
1: Yes.
0: Tell me, how's it feel?
1: Huh?
0: Yeah, I was hot then, but I'm even hotter now.

Kala on your Feel Good Friday, and it was that hot weather that helped our farm family. Seeding 80% done this week. Much better. You're somber. Back to friends.

0: It just makes me so happy. What a sweet little bop. New Taylor Swift from Toy Story 5. I knew it. I knew you. Megan.
1: Oh my gosh, it's adorable. Doesn't it just remind you of like your childhood and summers and playing with your toys and, oh, I love it.
0: I am the same. You know I'm always going to love Taylor Swift. That's a given. But that is a really lovely, happy song. Feel Good Friday. This one is for Harper. Harper is like me, went to the MJ movie, re-obsessed with all of his music. Here's Beat It.

0: And there's Alexander Stewart on your Feel Good Friday. Our buddy Woody down the hall. Massive bloated tick on his back. It was huge. I don't know how long it had been there for. Oof. Get goosebumps thinking about it. What do you do, Trish, when you find a tick on you?
1: You don't have to touch them. If they're crawling on you, just take a piece of masking tape and just stick them and then fold up the tape and throw it in the garbage and they just dry up.
0: No, you're supposed to keep the ticks, though. Not that you think it's going to be the one causing sickness, but you never know. So I think you want to hang on to the tick, right? That sounds gross, too. I get it. Here's Rihanna. Please don't stop.

0: I really like her voice. That's Shyla Carden, The Way We Touch. Feel good Friday, Alex.
1: I am such a 90s kid. Ah! Banging my head off the window to some Hathaway. Let's

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0: And there's Hozier Too Sweet on your Feel Good Friday, and it is a big one around here. New Taylor Swift.
1: I remembered I loved you. Came back when it mattered.
0: I knew it. I knew you. You'll hear it in about 20 minutes. This is from Toy Story 5.
1: But I knew it. I knew you.
0: I am a huge fan. First listen, and I loved it. Here's DJ Sammy.

Olivia Dean, she's got so much sass. Man, I need on your Feel Good Friday. Oh, and how sweet is that going to feel? Riversdale Pool opening up for a new season today. It's going to be sunny and warm, day two of the Children's Festival. And don't forget tomorrow, Bikes for Kids with our sister station, Rock 102, Canadian Tire locations. Here's Spot.

There's Tate McRae. She's all I wanna be. Oh, man. I get so excited for days like today. This is my favorite kind of day to be on the radio. It's Friday. We got nice weather. We get to play all these great songs and feel good. Woo-hoo-hoo! Let's get it going. This is the Tim Stone Show. Requests? Yes, please. Tell me what song makes you feel good. We'll play it. Here's NSYNC.

There's Preston Pablo, because I do, on the Tim Stone Show. So what kind of day are we having today? It's a dream come true. It's the type of day you dream of. Friday, June, feels like summer. Tell me you're not picturing a day like this in the dead of February. This is the kind of day we live for. Should we get work done so we can enjoy the weekend? Let's do that. Let's get it going. Here's Ed Sheeran on the Tim Stone Show.

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3: You know what's really nice? 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The one she made for Toy Story 5, of course it's really nice. 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

0: It's the new Taylor Swift, and it's so nice, isn't it? That's the one she made for Toy Story 5. Here's what Kayla wrote in. She says, Taylor really nailed that bittersweet Toy Story feeling, like holding on and letting go all at once. It feels exactly like the movies. Thank you, Kayla. Thank you. It's a good day when you get a new one from Taylor Swift that sounds like that. Here's Next to You. This is Kane Brown on the Tim Stone Show.
1: Well, you know I'm next to you. Well, you know I'm next to you. Friday night, let me take you out. Show downtown what it's all about. 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
1: Ooh!
0: I just might on the Tim Stone Show. Hello! What can we do for you?
2: Hey, I was hoping to request a song.
0: Yeah, right on. What's your name?
2: Derek.
0: I thought that was you, Derek. What do you got going on today, man?
2: Just work, but nothing major.
0: Okay, tell me what to play.
2: I was hoping to hear 5 Seconds of Summer.
0: I'll put on 5 Seconds of Summer. We'll play Youngblood and we'll get this day done, okay? You enjoy it.
2: You too.
0: Here we go. Thanks, Derek.
2: Bye. Remember the

Right round on C95. It is the best kind of day. Sunny, not windy, 20 degrees. Sunny, not windy, 20 degrees. We're going up to 26. Tomorrow will be real nice, too. It'll probably rain on Sunday, but we're going to have a weekend. One to remember. Ooh-wee. Dream come true. Type of day you fantasize about. This is Ordinary. Here's Alex Warren.

0: No, I got options. There's Cameron Whitcomb with options. Blake is on the phone. Hi, Blake.
1: Hi, Tim.
0: Hi. It's a warm, sunny Friday in June. Tell me you're doing something cool.
1: I'm going to the lake right now.
0: That's very cool. What are you going to do?
1: Just going up to chill.
0: That's the best kind of weekend.
1: Yeah.
0: So, road trip song. What do you want to hear in the car?
1: Mood by 24K Golden.
0: All right. Let me push play. There we go. Blake, everyone listening is really jealous of you. Enjoy your weekend.
1: Okay, thank you. Bye.

That's Jamie Fine. It's Tim Stone with a quick Friday check-in. Are you good? I feel really good. Have you heard Taylor Swift's new song? It is great. Coming up in about 10 minutes, the one she made for Toy Story 5. First, it's the new one from Somber. This is the fastest climbing hit in Saskatchewan. It's going up our top 20 chart quicker than all the other ones. He's got the ladder out. He's climbing up to number one. This is Somber with Home Wrecker. Story 5. First, it's the new one from Somber. This is the fastest climbing hit in Saskatchewan. It's going up our top 20 chart quicker than all the other ones. He's got the ladder out. He's climbing up to number one. This is Somber with Home Wrecker.

0: Isn't that nice?
1: Of course it's nice. The song Taylor Swift made for Toy Story 5. Did you think it wouldn't be nice? This is I Knew It, I Knew You, a brand new debut.

It's the new Taylor Swift. Haven't heard anyone say they're disappointed. That's nice. When Taylor puts out a new song and you're not hearing people like, why'd she do that? I wish she would have done it differently. It really matches the feeling from Toy Story 5. Man, we got some good things going on, hey? Friday feels like summer. New Taylor Swift on the radio. We got a couple. We have a couple good things. This is I'm Not All Right on the Tim Stone Show.

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0: is Olivia Dean. Number one, 4 weeks in a row, biggest hit in Saskatchewan, so easy. Let's check in with someone up at the lake. This is Sandy. Does it feel like summer at the cabin, Sandy?
1: Yeah, it's been barbecuing. We've been getting on the water and getting a little sunburned through it all anyway. So
0: nice. Yeah. And it's hot again. It's going to be a get sunburnt kind of weekend. What do you want to play on the radio?
1: You know what? I think we should pump up the whole entire fam. I think that it would be good to hear Little John and Usher scream yeah in my face.
0: All right. Enjoy your weekend. Thanks for the

0: There's Sophia Camara with Girls Like You. Man, Friday is such a good day. You get a feeling on Fridays that you don't get any other time of the week. I like when somebody goes, is it Friday? And then you can say, all day. I really like that one.
1: Is it Friday today?
0: All day, brother. All day. This is Unwritten on the Tim Stone Show.

Not a Love Song on the Tim Stone Show. Do we got anything to feel good about today? Well, it's a Friday in June, nice weather, and the new Taylor Swift song sounds great. So, yeah, couple things going on. We got a couple. You'll hear Taylor Swift's brand new song right after Justin Bieber. Here's Daisies.

That's Bad Day on the Tim Stone Show. Should we listen to this new Taylor Swift? Let's listen to it. I woke up this morning and I was so excited to find out if it's a good song, to hear what the reaction was. Because you get pretty excited. Taylor Swift releasing a song for Toy Story 5, there's a chance it's a good one.

0: I knew it.
1: It's the new Taylor Swift. What a relief that it's good. You know, it's a Taylor Swift song for Toy Story 5. Expectations are really high. People want it to be a good one, and it is. I got this from Marla on text. She says, I know the feeling. I was so happy that it's a song I want to keep on hearing. Thanks, Marla. Feel the same way. Got that happy feeling. Here's Don't Stop Believin'.

Yeah, shut up and dance. Tim Stone Show. So what is it, middle of the afternoon? People get focused and busy and lost in their work. And sometimes you get like those wrinkles on your forehead because you're so serious. I just want to remind you that it's one of the best days of the year. Nice weather Friday in June. A couple hours from now, we start the weekend. Let's go. Let's loosen up. Let's feel good. This is Preston Pablo. Here's Dance Alone.

That song sounds good. Today really feels good. There's Charlotte Cardin, The Way We Touch. Let's stay in the pocket, the feel-good pocket. Great songs nonstop. We'll keep the mood up. Energy's at a Friday level. This is The Sign. Here's Ace of Base on The Tim Stone Show.

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That's golden on the Tim Stone Show. We've got that summer's just starting feeling. Everybody loves summer. Everybody loves every part of summer. But that feeling when it's just starting, like the first day of vacation,

That's such a good song. Like, that is quality. One of our most requested right now, Choosing Texas on C95. It's a dream come true today. We got a nice summer breeze, 26 degrees, warm and sunny again tomorrow. First weekend of June is going to be one to remember. Type of day you fantasize about in February. This is Only Girl in the World. Here's Rihanna.

That's No Excuses on C95. Wanted to give you a heads up. Circle and 8th, traffic slow. This is from Rochelle on text. Accident, Circle and 8th going north. Someone got T-boned. Police on the scene. Avoid Circle and 8th. Thank you, Rochelle. Gold star for you. So it's a sunny, hot Friday and Riversdale Pool is open. Tomorrow is going to be hot again. The outdoor pools are opening. Cannonball. This is Raise Your Glass. Here's Pink.

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1: There's Jamie Fine, homesick. Gee, do you think there'll be any garage sales this weekend? They're everywhere, man. Garage sales this weekend in Saskatoon, South Nutana, Lakeview, Rosewood, Hampton Village, Fairhaven, Park Ridge, Dundonald, Eastview, Rosewood, Willow Grove, University Heights. Hey, I've been everywhere, man. Basically, they're everywhere. It'd be faster to say the places that aren't doing garage sales. Here's Brittany on C95.

0: Brittany, before you go, there's something I want you to have.
1: Oh, it's beautiful. But wait a minute, isn't this?
0: Yeah, yes it is.
1: But I thought the old lady dropped it into the ocean in the air.
0: Well, baby, I went down and got it.

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sounded nice. Everybody wants to be like you. 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We love every part of summer. Maybe not the end. The end of summer, that's a little different than the rest. The beginning of summer is very special. Anything could happen. We're making plans. Our schedules are changing. Like, it'll be my son's last basketball tournament this weekend. My daughter's dance recital is next weekend. Then we get our evenings and weekends back. It is starting to feel like summer, hey? Yeah! Yeah, it's a sunny Friday in June. Let's go. Here's Bruno Mars.

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3: So Taylor Swift put out that song today, the one we've been getting so excited about, and everybody wants to know, is it any good? Yeah, it's really nice. I love

0: There's Taylor Swift. I knew it. I knew you. Brand new debut. Megan's on the phone. She's heard it a couple times today. Thanks for listening. What do you think? How's it make you feel?
1: Oh my gosh, it's adorable.
0: Yeah.
1: Doesn't it just remind you of like your childhood and summers and playing with your toys and, oh, I love it.
0: Isn't it perfect for Toy Story? Just the best.
1: Oh, for sure. She's gunning for an Oscar, for sure. This is what she wants. She wants to win Best Song, and she will. I mean, it is. It's going to be a great song with the movie behind it.
0: Well, that's something I was just thinking about. I like the song as it is. Once you put Buzz Lightyear and Woody and everybody on the screen, tears. This is Sugar, We're Going Down. Thanks for calling, Megan. Here's Fall Out Boy.

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Unstoppable. There's Sia. Special shout out time. This is from Cindy. Says, hey, Tim, I'm picking up my daughter April and her good friend Abigail from their last day of grade 10. Why do they get to finish so early? They're headed to Germany tomorrow at 6 a.m. I'm so proud of all the hard work these young women have done to get here. Can you please mention them between 3:30 and 4? They'll be in the car and think it's so cool. Hey, April and Abigail, have a great European vacation. Wow, it's a lot of work that goes into fundraising for this. So that's the end of the school year? You're going to start summer overseas? Oh, my God. Have the best trip ever. This is Feel Good Music from Roxette.

0: 'cause I do.
1: That's Preston Pablo, 'cause I do. Boy, does it ever feel like a Friday, hey? Does it ever? Hi, who's this?
2: It's Mickey, and I have a song request.
1: Awesome. I'm really glad you called.
2: But is it okay if I could be on the radio, too?
1: Well, you are on the radio right now. What do you want to say?
2: I just want to say how my day was at school this week.
1: Uh-huh. How was your day at school this week?
2: It's been great.
1: Okay, cool.
2: We had a gym blast today.
1: Gym blast.
2: Yeah, and my team won. Let's go, Eagles.
1: Let's go. Let's go, Eagles. Yeah. Yeah. How many days of school you got left?
2: 14.
1: All right. Did I talk to you yesterday?
2: I don't think so.
1: No, okay. Well, I had a similar call yesterday. Everyone I talk to who goes to school, they know how many more days. But did you want to request a song?
2: Yes. My song request is Good For You by Olivia Rodrigo.
1: All right. And it was Nikki?
2: Yep.
1: Thanks for calling, Nikki. It's going to be a great weekend. You enjoy it, okay?
2: Oh, thank you.
1: Bye-bye.
2: Goodbye.

That's Sophia Camara on C95. Let's hurry up and get this day done so we can start the weekend. All the garage sales are happening this weekend. Listen to this list of neighborhoods that are holding community garage sales. They're everywhere, man. South Nutana, Lakeview, Rosewood, Hampton Village, Fairhaven, Park Ridge, Dundonald, Eastview, Rosewood, Willow Grove, University Heights. They're everywhere, man. Happy garage sailing. This is Teddy Swims. Here's Lose Control. Zoom.

Yeah. Rockstar, it's Feel Good Friday. I'm singing along, feeling great. Riversdale Pool is open now. We're at 24 degrees. Tomorrow will be a little warmer. Outdoor pools are starting to open because it's summertime. You can really feel it. This is Somber. Here's Back to Friends.

When we heard Taylor Swift was making a song for the new Toy Story movie, we thought, this better be good. Expectations were really high, and she came through. It sounds like a Toy Story movie. It's sweet and emotional. It's really good. Here's I Knew It, I Knew You, the new Taylor Swift.

A brand new debut. That's Taylor Swift. Here's what Kayla wrote in. I think Kayla summed it up best. She says, Taylor nailed that Toy Story feeling. It's bittersweet, like you're growing up and holding on and letting go all at once. Just like the movies, this one's perfect. Thank you, Kayla. I'm Tim Stone. It's Friday afternoon. Let's turn up the energy. Here's Saturday Night.

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23: 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The Special Olympics start in Medicine Hat, August 11th to the 15th, and we have some incredible athletes going from this province. So, this month, while you're at the Sobeys, the IGA, the Safeway, when the cashier asks you after you're paying for your groceries, hey, do you want to donate $2 to the Special Olympics Saskatchewan athletes? 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
22: Saskatoon's number one hit.

Hey, there's Shaboozy. Let's hurry up and finish this day so the weekend can get going. Hello to everybody who's headed to Martinsville for Buster Days with the slow pitch tournament and the food trucks and beer gardens and fireworks and pancake breakfast and all that. Shout out to the athletes in Saskatoon for provincial track and field finals happening at the Fieldhouse. It's really nice outside. Sometimes big clouds and a little wind, but 24 degrees. Same thing tomorrow. C95 weather for flooring superstores. This is Toxic. Here's Brittany. Baby, can't you

Sheeran, it's 5 o'clock Friday on the Tim Stone Show. Let's listen to the King of Pop. Ever since the movie became such a big deal, we've been digging back into his music, and it sounds better than ever. Here's MJ, Who's Bad?

There's Justin Bieber. It's the weekend now. 5 o'clock Friday. Let's go. Today's been a great day. One of the best parts has been showing this new Taylor Swift song to people and hearing them say, wow, is it ever good?

There's Mariana's Trench, now the new Taylor Swift. The odds are against her. When Taylor Swift announces, I'm putting out a new song, people are ready to hate it. There's haters. Oh, haters gonna hate. I haven't heard anyone say they're disappointed. And this is Taylor Swift making a song for a beloved movie. People were worried, is she going to ruin Toy Story? Are you kidding me? She made a song so sweet and emotional. It is so Toy Story. Here it is. I Knew It, I Knew You, a brand new debut on The Tim Stone Show.

0: It's sweet. It's nice, right? Even people who don't like Taylor Swift have to admit that song's good. Here's Megan. How does it make you feel?
1: Oh my gosh, it's adorable. Doesn't it just remind you of like your childhood and summers and playing with your toys and, oh, I love it.
0: It sounds the way a Toy Story movie feels. She nailed it. This is Wake Me Up on the Tim Stone Show.

on C95. The weekend has begun. Gee, do you think there'll be any garage sales? Nice weather, first weekend of June. Here's a list of all the communities holding garage sales in Saskatoon. They're everywhere, man. South Nutana, Lakeview, Rosewood, Hampton Village, Fairhaven, Park Ridge, Dundonald, Eastview, Rosewood, Willow Grove, University Heights. I've been everywhere, man. South Nutana, I've never heard it referred to as North and South before. Is that how big Nutana is? Happy garage sailing. It's nice out. It's going to be really nice again tomorrow. Maybe cloudy Sunday. This is Body. Here's Sean Desmond.

There's Charlotte Cardin, The Way We Touch. That song's been sounding great. So it's a weekend in June, a dream come true. Most times in the year, I wish it was a weekend in June. Summer's great. It's what we live for, but the beginning of summer. I mean, there is nothing sweeter than 14 days of school left. The weather's just getting better by the day. Let's go. First weekend of June. Let's make it one to remember. Here's Sabrina Carpenter.

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Opalite, there's Taylor Swift. The new song came out today, and it's really good. It is. Here's a text from Carrie. And Carrie's a tough one to please. She doesn't like her. She says, I'm not a huge Taylor Swift fan. I like some of her music. I'm just not crazy about her. But the new song hits all the feels. It even had me a bit teary-eyed today. I love it. Here, I'll play a clip for you. It's called I Knew It, I Knew You.

It's been one of the best parts of this Friday, showing that song to people. It will get another play on the top six at six. Taylor's new one is one of our most requested. This is Someday. Here's Nickelback.

0: There's Pink. It's the Tim Stone Show, Friday night in June. What's good? What's with ya? If you book tonight, that's fiction. You going out to meet the homies? Don't feel pressured. Stay home if you want to, but the idea of meeting some friends on a Friday in June does sound like that's what's good.
1: What's with ya? If you book tonight, that's fiction. I'm outside.
0: We're going to put on this song that always feels like we're at a party.
1: To the back, to the front. You a 10, baby girl, but I'm the one.
0: Have a great weekend.
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2: Will Taylor Swift's new song be on the top 6 tonight? It will, yes. Taylor's new song is coming up.
1: Number 6.
2: This is Man I Need. Here's Olivia Dean.